Mayo Cruz, that is Dynamite, today's best music, My 95.7. It is the 7 o'clock hour on your Wednesday evening. Hello, everyone. I am Jesse. I hope you're having a great start to your week. We are halfway through. Rainy day today. Hopefully that clears out so we can enjoy a nice weekend in just a couple of days. Coming up for you this hour, we have Jason Derulo, Youngblood, some Yellow Card with Good Charlotte, Ed Sheeran, Teddy Swims, Alex Warren, Justin Bieber, Taylor Swift, and a whole lot more. We're going to kick it off this evening with 3 Days Grace. This is Don't Want to Go Home Tonight on My 95.7.

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The All-American Rejects, that is Gives You Hell, taking us to the 8 o'clock hour here on your Wednesday night. Still to come, Imagine Dragons, Miley Cyrus, some Pink, One Republic, Ella Langley, Megan Trainor, some Neon Trees, and Sienna Spiro, a whole lot more. Right now, it's Olivia Rodrigo. This is Drop Dead.

fly on my drive to the top. I've been out of shape, taking out the box, I'm an astronaut. I blasted off the planet, rock that caused catastrophe, and it matters more because I had it. Now I had a thought about wreaking havoc on an opposition. Kinda shocking, they want a static with precision. I'm automatic, quarterback, I ain't talking second, pack it up on.

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That is Airplanes by B.O.B. with Haley Williams, taking us to the 9 o'clock hour on your Wednesday night. Still ahead, we have Pierce the Veil. We have Ed Sheeran, Olivia Dean, Bella Kay, some Maroon 5, Pink Panther Rest, Jason Derulo, BTS, and a whole lot more. We're going to get you up on your feet to kick off this 9 o'clock hour right now. It's Pitbull and Lil Jon. Damn, I Love Miami on My 95.7.

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MKTO with Classic. It is the 10 o'clock hour on your Wednesday night. Hello, everyone. I'm Jessie. Hopefully you're having a great week so far. Coming up for music this hour, Ariana Grande, One Direction, Bruno Mars, Flo Rida, Harry Styles, Noah Kahan, and much more. Right now it's Justin Bieber with Speed.

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That is Flo Rida, Oh What a Night. It's actually just called What a Night, but you gotta add that O in there. 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

That is Rihanna, Only Girl. 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It is the 11 o'clock hour on your Wednesday night. Still ahead, we have the Dirty Heads with Train, The Fray, Taylor Swift, Post Malone. We have Zara Larsson, Alexa Carr, Daughtry, Ed Sheeran, Olivia Rodrigo, and more. Here's Yellow Card with Good Charlotte, Bedroom Posters, My 95.7.

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That is Shaboozy with Good News, today's best music, My 95.7. That is all for me tonight. I am Jesse. Thank you so much for listening along with me. I will be back tomorrow night at 7 p.m. to bring you your Thursday edition of today's best music. Tonight, I'm going to leave you with the Kid Laroi and Justin Bieber. This is Stay on My 95.7. Have a great night, everyone.

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0: All right. Good morning to you. It is Rich and Dina. Nice to have you on. 6:07 on June 18th, 2026. Here we go again. Patchy fog this morning. That should kind of taper off around 7-ish. Otherwise, sunshine today. Not bad. A little breezy, but mid-60s. Clear tonight, 46. And then Juneteenth tomorrow. Chance for showers between 1 and 4. Then again, after 4 o'clock, increasing clouds and 66. Saturday for grandmas looks pretty decent.
1: It's 50 at the airport, 50 in Superior, and 54 downtown.
0: All right, coming up, we'll get to Dina's whack question of the day in just a couple of minutes. Also, a news update from Northern News Now. Siski will be in with 60 Second Sports. We got some concert tickets to give away this morning. We'll try to get to a few more Dell's tickets as well. Question of the day. All that. It's all coming up
1: on
0: this Thursday morning. Let's go. 6:08, Imagine Dragons, whatever it takes. It's My 95.7, today's best music. Good morning.

0: 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Drop Dead, 6:15. It's Rich and Dean. Apache Fog, this one otherwise. Sunshine, and a little breezy, but high right around 66. Weather details coming up in just a little bit. But right now, time for Dina's whack question of the day at facebook.com/my95.7. What do you got today?
1: Here is the question of the day.
0: You said it's your best question ever, so I'm expecting so much. I'm excited for this one.
1: I did not say that's my best question of the day. I said it's a decent question.
0: It's something like that. It was similar. I don't know.
1: Flowers are to Mother's Day as blank is to Father's Day.
0: Ties.
1: I would say ice fishing stuff.
0: Ice fishing?
1: Oh, yeah.
0: It's summertime.
1: In my house, yeah, it doesn't matter.
0: It's summertime.
1: Somebody has ties and cologne, tools, a tie, tools, socks and underwear. Would you like socks and underwear? And a guy put that on there.
0: All right.
1: He might like socks and underwear.
0: He might like what?
1: Socks and underwear.
0: What did you say before that?
1: Coffee mug or tie.
0: What was that again?
1: Fishing poles and fishing tackle.
0: He might like that. You're right. He might actually like that.
1: Get out of here. Golly.
0: You're right. He might like that.
1: There's something wrong with you. I swear there's something wrong with you. Anyways, yeah, some good answers there. I say
0: with
1: ice
0: me?
1: Cream.
0: I didn't say it.
1: I'm ignoring you now.
0: Okay.
1: Move on. Anyways, ice fishing stuff in my house, for sure.
0: All right. Facebook.com/my957, the whack question of the day. What do you think?
1: What would be your answer? I mean, for you.
0: I just told you.
1: No, what you would want. You would want a tie. You don't even wear suits.
0: I don't. I've never got a tie.
1: Okay, what would you want?
0: But that's what it is. That's what it is.
1: If your kids were answering this question right now, what would they say?
0: I don't know.
1: Gift cards to Qdoba? What would they say?
0: I don't know.
1: Yes, you do know.
0: I really don't know because they've done all different things.
1: Car washes.
0: They don't have a... I don't think they've ever done that. I don't know what they... They just do whatever.
1: Well, what do you like?
0: I like lots of things.
1: Okay, well, answer it.
0: I don't like this question right now.
1: I don't care. Answer this question.
0: I don't know. Answer is ties. That's the answer I'm going with.
1: You don't wear any suits.
0: I know. It's not for me. I'm just saying.
1: You dislike them heavily.
0: The question isn't just about me. It's about everybody. And I say, as a general rule, ties are to flowers. That's what people do.
1: Here's my question.
0: Uh-huh.
1: Are you a father?
0: Pretty sure.
1: Okay. Are you celebrating on Sunday?
0: I would imagine.
1: So
0: I don't know.
1: What would you like?
0: Oh, my goodness. I just want this I want this question to end. That's what I want. You can chime in.
1: Do you know what you like?
0: I don't. Just whatever. Like, do something from the heart. Do something that matters.
1: Here we go with the heart. It goes right in the closet.
0: Yeah, put a little thought into it.
1: Goes right in the closet when the kids put thought into it.
0: Okay. All right, that's
1: where's the whack question of
0: the day. In the closet, Dina, in the closet, 6:18. We're back in a couple.
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8: From Northern News Now, I'm Sydney Witte. The man charged with burning down the historic Lutzen Lodge is now asking the judge to dismiss his charges. According to a recent court filing, Bryce Campbell claims there's lack of probable cause for those arson and insurance fraud charges that he's facing. Campbell owned the lodge when a fire destroyed it back in February of 2024. He was charged a year later after a lengthy investigation. Authorities claim he was at the scene that night of the fire, searched for accelerants online, and was millions of dollars in debt. Campbell will be back in court in about a month now. He has not yet entered a plea deal. In other news, as we head into Grandma's Marathon weekend, the Northland is beginning to greet people from across the world to the region. And of course, there's some closures happening this week, and you can add our website for those. But in the meantime, Mesaba Avenue in Duluth will be under construction for quite a while after Grandma's Marathon. MnDOT says that Mesaba Avenue headed up the hill will be closed starting on Monday. So they're recommending that drivers instead take Highway 53 to get up the hill. There will also be a local detour taking drivers to 4th Avenue West and then back up to Mesaba as well. The overall project will continue until October. For more news, you can head to our website at northernnewsnow.com. 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
9: Patchy fog during the morning hours will give way to mostly sunshine this afternoon. High temperatures will be rising into the 60s for most locations, with a couple areas perhaps touching 70. Winds will be breezy out of the northwest at about 10 to 15 miles per hour, with a couple gusts upwards of 20 to 25 miles per hour. Some showers will be possible tomorrow afternoon during the William A. Irvin 5K. With Northern News Now, I'm meteorologist Brendan Pham for My95.7.
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0: 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It's Rich and Dina. Sunshine today should see a high around 66 and breezy conditions. Weather details and minutes right now. Let's do this.
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2: Hi, good morning. Brewers beat Cleveland 9-4 last night. Christian Yelich and Jackson Chourio both homer. Milwaukee gets 7 strikeouts and 3 1/3 scoreless in relief from Chad Patrick. He picks up his 4th win. 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Huskies split a doubleheader with Minnesota. 3-1 loss, 8-5 win. Last game of the homestand, 6:30 tonight versus Eau Claire at Wade Stadium. I don't know why they wouldn't want to be here this weekend.
0: Wonder what's going on.
2: Very weird. 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Olivia Miles at 31, a career high, including 24. A WNBA rookie record in the first half. Lynx go to 12-3. They've won 10 of 11 at Golden State tomorrow. And 4 UMD women's hockey alums taken in last night's PWHL draft. Tia Johansson goes to Vancouver in the second round. Mary-Kate O'Brien to Detroit in the third round. Tova Henderson taken by the Frost in the fourth round. And Ashley Messier goes to Vancouver in round 6.
0: All right, Bruce, thank you, sir. 6:32, it's my 95.7.
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0: 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One Republic needs your love. It is Rich and Dina. Beautiful day in store for us today. Sunshine and a high in the mid-60s. A little breezy. Could be a little warmer, but it's okay. Clear tonight down to 46. Tomorrow for Juneteenth, the chance for showers after 1 o'clock. Maybe even a thunderstorm as well. Increasing clouds and 66. But for Grandma's Marathon on Saturday, the day many of us will get out of town, sunshine and 70. So pretty us nice locals. Day for running. Yeah.
1: It's 50 at the airport, 50 in Superior, and 54 downtown.
0: All right, let's run through this day in history and some birthdays. For the 18th day of June 2026, June 18th, 153 years ago, the year was 1873. Susan B. Anthony was fined $100 for attempting to vote in the 1872 presidential election between Ulysses S. Grant and a guy named Horace Greeley. She refused to pay the fine. Women didn't get to vote for 47 years after that, 1920, when the 19th Amendment was made.
1: 43 years ago in 1983, Sally Ride, the astronaut, became America's first woman in space.
0: 26 years ago in 2000, Tiger Woods won the U.S. Open for the first time by a record 15 strokes. He won it again two other times, 2002 and 2008. Some birthdays today. Nathan Morris, a singer for Boys to Men, the music we're playing behind us. This guy's got crazy vocal range. He can sing both baritone and soprano. Pretty impressive. He's also got a college degree in computer programming, just in case he had to have a backup. Nathan Morris is 55 years old today. Blake Shelton, the former voice judge and current Miss Gwen Stefani, or Mr. Gwen Stefani, I should say. Blake Shelton, 50 years old today.
1: That's it? I thought he was closer to our age.
0: Closer? How far away are you from that? That's pretty close.
1: I suppose, but I thought he was a little bit older than us.
0: Because he looks like he's 100?
1: No! So rude. Not because he looks it. Okay, carry on.
0: Richard Madden. He was Rob Stark in Game of Thrones, now on Amazon Citadel Spy series. Richard is 40 years old today. Dizzy Reed from Guns N' Roses is 63. Jude Cole had that one song, Baby, It's Tonight. 66 years old.
1: What's tonight?
0: Baby.
1: Oh.
0: And Paul McCartney, one of the two surviving Beatles. He was just in Minnesota last fall. I had to go down and see him with my son. It was a cool, another cool concert.
1: Yeah, yeah.
0: I saw him twice now, and he just still can play. He's just good. It was just a good show. Not that I'm this huge Beatles fan.
1: He has the right to be traveling.
0: It's just good. What?
1: He has the right to be touring. Some people should hang it up. He just shouldn't because he's still doing a good job.
0: He sounds amazing.
1: That's cool.
0: There's many others that don't sound amazing.
1: I know. That's what I'm saying. He has every right to still be touring.
0: You're very angry today.
1: No, I'm never
0: angry. They all have a right to be touring. It's just whether you want to pay to see them or not.
1: Uh-huh. Listen to some of them on YouTube first.
0: So angry.
1: I'm not.
0: All right.
1: I'm being real.
0: It's your birthday today on the 18th day of June. We wish you a happy birthday from all of us here at My95. So Dina's birthday is coming up, isn't it?
1: Oh,
0: just around the corner. She's going to be the same age as me. I'm looking forward to it.
1: Oh, stop it. You just love that, June.
0: I do. It's good for a little over a month. I like it.
1: It's not over a month.
0: A little over a month.
1: Oh, not very much over a month.
0: So angry today. 6:48. We're back in a couple. Hang on.
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0: Y95.7, today's best music, new stuff from Ariana Grande, Hate That I Made You Love Me, 7:02. It is Rich and Dina Sunshine today. Should see a high in the mid-60s and breezy conditions. We'll have weather details. Just a couple of minutes. Let's face it, some of your favorite musicians are or were total D-bags. They put together a list of the 30 biggest. We don't have time for all of them. We'll do the top 15.
1: Okay, let's take out for 1 second.
0: Biggest D-bags in music.
1: So, wasn't there one that came here that you were very upset about?
0: Yeah.
1: Is he on the list?
0: No.
1: He's not.
0: No, I was just upset because he was just not nice to his fans. That's
1: right,
0: all.
1: That's what I'm saying. Because yeah. that's still the same thing.
0: Yeah, well, maybe he's nice other places, just wasn't nice that day when he was here. So
1: he didn't make the list, though?
0: Didn't make the list.
1: All right, carry on.
0: Axl Rose. The rock star whose temper and control issues have overshadowed his undeniable vocal talent for decades. His vocal talent is gone, though. He sounded really good back in the 80s, and now he sounds like Mighty Mouse.
1: Wow.
0: Yeah. Chris Brown, his immense R&B talent, has been repeatedly undermined by his long pattern of violence and legal troubles.

0: woman. So there's that. So.
1: She did?
0: Yeah.
1: I don't follow that story. I'll have to check into that one.
0: Ike Turner. Of course, his legacy dominated by the domestic abuse that he inflicted on Tina Turner. Gary Glitter, multiple convictions for child sexual abuse and possession of indecent images.
1: Are you serious?
0: Turned his stage name into a synonym for, bad stuff. Iggy Azalea, she faced intense backlash for her cultural stuff while critics argued she lacked genuine connection to black culture and gave little credit to its origins. Fred Durst is on here. His performance of Break Stuff at Woodstock 99, widely blamed for inciting riots, violence, and sexual assaults, though he has deflected the blame to other things. But they say that's how it all started, the big brawls that happened at that concert. Courtney Love, her reputation, drama stirring, bridge burning, you know, those kinds of things.
1: Yeah.
0: Gene Simmons, sleazy self-promotion and crass persona have drawn endless criticism. Critics argue he lacks being authentic and prioritizes profit over artistry. Kid Rock, his political grandstanding and bad butt attitude have alienated many fans who used to like his music but don't like him now. Adam Levine, in 2022, the cheating scandal exposed a stark contrast between his family man image and his private behavior. And Liam Gallagher, his motor mouth, his fights, his inability to let grudges die, say he's kind of a destructive person. So those are the top 50. You can see the rest of them. They're all online if you want to see the full list. But according to this list, those are the biggest D-bags in music.
1: Well, sounds like it.
0: 7:06, Dad's Day is coming up on Sunday. We're going to talk about dads that... it's an interesting list. We'll talk about it coming up in a little bit. Jack Harlow first. It's Lovin' on Me on My 90.

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0: 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It is Rich and Dina, sunshine and 66, a little breezy conditions as well. Weather details coming on. Speaking of weather, the Northland's weather, wind, freezing rain, hail, sleet, snow, we get it all. 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All right, Father's Day is on Sunday, so time to share appreciation for all the dads, even the animated ones. Here's a roundup of Disney's dads rated by both their parenting skills and their DILF level.
1: Oh, all right. My.
0: There's only one that got 10 out of 10.
1: Oh, boy. All right.
0: That is Mufasa from The Lion King. Parenting skills, 10 out of 10. DILF points, 10 out of 10 as well.
1: Oh, my.
0: Other ones, King Triton from Little Mermaid. Parenting, 5 out of 10. DILF, 8 out of 10. Tiana's dad, James, and Princess and the Frog. Parenting, 10 out of 10. DILF, 9 out of 10. So, pretty good score. Tarzan's dad, Tarzan. 8 out of 10 in parenting. Other score is 10 out of 10.
1: Mufasa beat out Tarzan.
0: Yep. Mufasa beat out everybody. 10 out of 10 in both scores. Rapunzel's dad, King Frederick in Tangled. 9 out of 10 in parenting. 7 out of 10 in the other score. Aladdin's dad in Aladdin and the King of Thieves. Parenting, 5 out of 10. Other score, 10 out of 10. So.
1: I don't know if I looks. Even know who that looks.
0: Belle's dad, looks like. Maurice from Beauty and the Beast. Parenting, 10 out of 10. Other score, 2 out of 10. Jasmine's dad, the Sultan in Aladdin.
1: Isn't that your favorite princess?
0: I like Jasmine. 9 out of 10 in parenting, and the other score, 3 out of 10. And, yeah, anyway, those are the ones. Hmm. What a weird list.
1: kind of is, actually. I don't even know how to comment on it.
0: Speaking of weird questions, Dina's got a whack question of the day.
1: I don't have a whack question. It's a good one.
0: What is it again today?
1: Flowers are to Mother's Day as what is to Father's Day. And there's a lot of good answers coming on here.
0: Yeah.
1: Wallet or socks, coffee mugs, ties, meat from a meat store, tackle, beer. Of course, right. That made the list. Pontoon. Whoa, that's an expensive thing of flowers.
0: That's some good kids, yeah. All right, you can chime in, facebook.com/my95.7.

0: 97.
1: All right, here we go. Hey, guys, good morning. I don't know if you guys saw this poll that's going around online. If you could steal $1 million and get away with it, would you? Well, the reason I'm asking is because I was on a third date with a guy last night, and he said he would steal $1 million if he could get away with it. And I was taken back by it and very turned off. I would never steal $1 million, even if I could get away with it, because I'm not a thief and I believe in honesty. I thought he was a really good guy until he told me he would steal the money. Now all I can think about is how can I trust this person? He is not the person I thought he was from the first two dates. He laughed it off and said it's not a real question, but I think it is. And now I'm wondering if I should stop dating him. Do you think this is a major red flag, or am I overreacting? I mean, it could be some truth in there if he's willing to
0: absolutely
1: steal.
0: Absolutely.
1: But I also say he's not wrong when he says this isn't a real question. It's just a fake hypothetical. But he's telling you what his hypothetical answer is. And if it doesn't agree with your values, then yeah, maybe he's not the one.
0: True.
1: Maybe he's not the soulmate.
0: Well, yeah, I think that there's some underlying stuff there. If he's willing to do that, then
1: what else is he willing to do?
0: Absolutely.
1: All right, Facebook.com/My957. We just posted that question just seconds ago. You can chime in this morning if you've got an opinion on, it's kind of what people are looking for in the,
0: right,
1: when they send us these questions. It's kind of a consensus of what everybody else thinks. Is it a red flag? Should she stop dating him, or should she just let it go?
0: Kind of a character of his conscience. I could never do that.
1: All right, chime in today. Facebook page 716. Quick news update from Northern News Now is next.
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10: 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From Northern News Now, I'm Sydney Whitty. The man charged with burning down the historic Lutzen Lodge is now asking the judge to dismiss his charges. According to a recent court filing, Bryce Campbell claims there's lack of probable cause for those arson and insurance fraud charges that he's facing. Campbell owned the lodge when a fire destroyed it back in February of 2024. He was charged a year later after a lengthy investigation. Authorities claim he was at the scene that night of the fire, searched for accelerants online, and was millions of dollars in debt. Campbell will be back in court in about a month now. He has not yet entered a plea deal. In other news, as we head into Grandma's Marathon Weekend, the Northland is beginning to greet people from across the world to the region. And of course, there's some closures happening this week, and you can head to our website for those. But in the meantime, Mesaba Avenue in Duluth will be under construction for quite a while after Grandma's Marathon. MnDOT says that Mesaba Avenue headed up the hill will be closed starting on Monday. So they're recommending that drivers instead take Highway 53 to get up the hill. There will also be a local detour taking drivers to 4th Avenue West and then back up to Mesaba as well. The overall project will continue until October. For more news, you can head to our website at northernnewsnow.com. 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
12: Patchy fog during the morning hours will give way to mostly sunshine this afternoon. High temperatures will be rising into the 60s for most locations, with a couple areas perhaps touching 70. Winds will be breezy out of the northwest at about 10 to 15 miles per hour, with a couple gusts upwards of 20 to 25 miles per hour. Some showers will be possible tomorrow afternoon during the William A. Irvin 5K. With Northern News Now, meteorologist Brendan Pham for My95.7.
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0: My95.7, today's best music with Walk the Moon. Shut Up and Dance, 731. That's one of the songs that's on the list all the time that we see when people are saying, what song gets you on the dance floor?
1: Mm-hmm.
0: That's one of them. Shut Up and Dance.
1: It's so upbeat and fun.
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3: Hi, Brewers beat Cleveland 9-4 last night. Jackson Chourio, Christian Yelich, both homer. Milwaukee now up 5.5 on the Cardinals. In the NL Central, try for a sweep at 1 o'clock. Shane Drone gets the start this afternoon. Twins go for a three-game sweep at Texas, 1:30 on 610 and 103.9. Joe Ryan will pitch this afternoon for the Twins, who had the won the first two of the series, and then they had yesterday off because the World Cup was across the way at AT&T Stadium, where England knocked off Croatia 4-2. Portugal 1-1 draw with DR Congo. Ghana gets a late goal to beat Panama 1-0, and Colombia knocked off Uzbekistan 3-1. Lynx beat LA 99-83. 31 for Olivia Miles. That's a career high for her. The Lynx are 12-3 and will play at Golden State tomorrow. And the WNBA announcing yesterday the league will go to a 50-game schedule this year. They're playing 40, or next year, they're playing 44 this year.
0: All right, adding a few games.
3: Yeah, they're getting a bunch of teams here in the next few years. Two new teams this year, Portland and Toronto, and then Cleveland, Detroit, and Philly are coming in 2028, 29, and 30, respectively.
0: All right, so heading on to the league.
3: Big-time expansion coming up.
0: Yeah. All right, Bruce, thank you, sir. Uh-huh. 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
1: My 95.7, today's best music fella. K, I love it. I love it. I love it. It's Rich and Nina. Good morning, sunshine. And mid-60s today and breezy weather details coming up in just a couple of minutes. Also coming up, Josh Groban, June 28th at Grand Casino Arena, along with Jennifer Hudson. And we got some more tickets. We just got some more in this week. I thought we were out. So we got more. If you would like to go see Josh Groban and Jennifer Hudson, text the word Josh to 218-786-9957. If you happen to be texter number
2: 18
1: this morning, we'll get you a pair of tickets. 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The show is at Grand Casino Arena down in St. Paul on June 28th. Josh Groban, Jennifer Hudson. Good luck. Text Nora Josh to 218-786-9957. 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All right, Dad's Day coming up on Sunday. So what do dads really want for Father's Day?
2: A nap.
1: Here's what people are saying online. I just grabbed some of them from this big poll they're doing. To be able to spend time with family and not be expected to go out to a meal with my in-laws, said one guy. It's his day.
2: Nothing like being direct.
1: Another person said, I want to go to a baseball game, eat some hot dogs, enjoy some time with the kids away from our screens.
2: Mm-hmm.
1: Another person said, I'd love to go on a long hike with the kids.
2: That's great.
1: I want to pack a cooler and go to a local park. Bring a small grill, cook some burgers, drink a beer or two, and hang out with the wife and the daughter.
2: There you go.
1: Can't drink at the park. Next one said, to play a round of golf.
2: That's what you got out of that.
1: Yeah. To play a round of golf with my son and my father. Nice weather. A great cheeseburger, some cold beers. Another person said, I want a sword. All right.
2: What?
1: I want a sword.
2: Are you talking about like a sword? Like-,
1: like a sword? Like what they are? Yeah. Another person said, I love my family, but I'm also an introvert, so the perfect day would be my wife leaving with the kids at dawn and not coming back until bedtime.
2: Oh, wow.
1: Wow, okay. I just want a handmade card and to smoke meat all day.
2: Yeah.
1: Said somebody else. Sounds pressure right. Washer. I just want to be listened to without having to repeat myself.
2: That's simple.
1: Yeah. All right. What are you doing? What are you doing for? Well, your dad's not around, right? So
2: right.
1: What are you doing for with your husband?
2: I think we're going to his parents' house.
1: Okay, the in-laws.
2: That's was his request.
1: All right, well, it's his day.
2: It is. Yeah. So we're going to do whatever he wants. But you know what I find?
1: What do you find?
2: I find that I have to share Father's Day anniversaries with him, Father's Day with him, because my birthday is always right around the same day as Father's Day. So I just never get my own time.
1: Are you whining this morning about
2: I
1: Father's
2: am.
1: Day? Like, Father's Day is 1/10 of the holiday that Mother's Day is.
2: I get
1: it's just, Mother's Day is just such a big deal. Father's Day is just like, eh.
2: No, because I celebrate.
1: Yeah, but a lot of people, it's just not as big of a deal.
2: I feel like it is.
1: Happy Father's Day to some of the moms out there that didn't have the dad around.
2: Absolutely.
1: So happy Father's
2: Hats
1: Day to them.
2: Off, yes.
1: Or maybe you had
2: mothers
1: a deadbeat
2: and
1: dad.
2: Fathers, yes.
1: Yeah. So happy.
2: Or was it if it's in reverse, too? Could be in reverse.
1: Well, it's not Mother's Day, though, so we're not going to reverse it today.
2: No, we can do that. We can backtrack a little bit and reverse it.
1: Oh, my. All right, 10 minutes in front of 8 o'clock. It's the My Morning Show, My 95.7. Hang on.
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95.7, today's best music, Somber Homewrecker, 4 minutes now after 8 o'clock. It is Rich and Nina. Good morning. 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Whether dad's a seasoned shooter or just loves a good time, make this Father's Day one to remember at

0: I'm just saying. Radio. I think there's just not enough people in radio for it to be on the list, but it probably should be. Anyway, here's the highest divorce rates according to this study. 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Corrections supervisors, 47.5. Ambulance drivers, 47.3. And practical nurses, 47.1%. The top 20 also included people like casino workers, bartenders, ushers, home health aides, animal control officers, and security guards. The job with the lowest divorce rates. Actuaries, just 14.2%.
1: What is it?
0: Actuaries. Physical scientists, 17.2%. IT scientists, 18.7%. Software developers, 18.9%. Physical therapists, 19%. Physicians, 20%. Clergy, 20.2%. Pharmacists, 20.3%. And oil and mining engineers, 20.7%. The top 20 also included surgeons, chemical engineers, speech pathologists, optometrists, and dentists and mechanical engineers. No, not that. Oh. All right. Anyway, there you go. Which way do you fall? Like I said, radio's not in here, but I think we'd be in the...
1: Well, I can see where it could happen that way.
0: Yeah. I don't know. All right. Thought it was kind of an interesting little survey.
1: That is an interesting survey. It's funny the things that are on there and the things that are not.
0: Well,
1: on.
0: It's funny that like certain ones are almost 50% divorce rate.
1: That's
0: and then
1: crazy.
0: You get to the lowest one, it's just 14%. So.
1: And it makes me wonder
0: certain
1: some
0: professions.
1: Of them, why?
0: Well, but maybe it's because that's what you're interested in. You just have the more of the mindset to be to get divorced. I don't know.
1: Oh, boy.
0: Wasn't what you're into.
1: Right. There was a pet thing on there, too. And they were up in the list.
0: Okay.
1: You were zooming through them and you said something about pet something as one of the top. And I thought, why?
0: Animal control officers. It was in the top 20.
1: Yeah.
0: What do you mean, why? Why any
1: animal
0: of them?
1: Animal control. Right.
0: But
1: what
0: why makes any
1: them
0: of them?
1: A high statistic. I don't get this. What is it that...
0: What are you even saying? Why are you singling them out? They're not even in the top 10.
1: What does it matter? They're still on the list.
0: Or do you hold them to a higher standard or what?
1: But what puts them in like... I don't know.
0: Why are you singling out one?
1: I don't know.
0: Oh.
1: Why are you asking?
0: All right.
1: Why are you asking why?
0: That's what we do. 808... That thing went sideways real quick. It's David Guetta, BB Rexha. I'm good. My 95.7.

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0: My 95.7, today's best music, Justin Bieber, Speed Demon. It is Rich and Dina, the My Morning Show. Good morning. Former child actress DeVay Chase passed away due to meningitis, blood infections, and sepsis. She was only 35. Aww. You probably recognize her as the animated voice of Lilo and Lilo and Stitch. She was also in The Ring and some other things. Her boyfriend says they were surprised, but she got some kind of blood disease.
1: That's really sad.
0: Yeah. Other news, if you remember John and Kate Plus 8.
1: Mm-hmm. Yes.
0: Their 22-year-old son, Colin Gosling, is releasing a book in October about his horrible childhood.
1: Oh.
0: Yesterday, he wished a happy birthday to his real mom, a woman who his dad dated from 2014 to 2021.
1: Oh, throwing down on Kate.
0: Yeah. She looked like a handful on that show, so.
1: You think?
0: Yeah.
1: She's kind of mean.
0: The book's supposed to be pretty interesting. It's not a, like, my life was great kind of thing. He was very unhappy with the way his childhood.
1: Well, she wasn't very nice to him. So, all the stuff I've been reading, there was two of them that ended up going with dad, and the rest of them are with mom. Yeah,
0: I think they're all grown up now. But
1: yeah, they are.
0: He's 22, so.
1: Mm-hmm.
0: All right, so if you are in the dating world, you know it can be a tough racket. One of the worst parts about dating is spending hours preparing for the date only to lose interest within minutes of being there. So this new trend might save you some time. People online are calling this thing, it's called goblintasy. The idea is that instead of working your butt off to present the very best version of yourself, you just show up as a goblin. Not in a costume, of course, just as is, like just a normal day.
1: Like roll out of bed?
0: Just, well, I don't know about that far.
1: You know, it's funny.
0: You told me that you are freaky in the morning, so
1: pause,
0: we don't need that in a life.
1: This morning, I had my hair up in a ponytail yesterday, and it was just sticking out everywhere this morning. I looked in the mirror, I'm like, this is what I was saying when I went, oof.
0: Yeah. The other day, Dina was talking about when she wakes up, how she looks, and she said, oof. And I'm like, okay. Poor Mike. Anyway, so you just show up as normal, for better or worse. You're not hiding any flaws. You're just being upfront about your baggage from the beginning. It's basically being real, and the other person can take it or leave it. It isn't just about laziness. Everyone's inner goblin comes out eventually, so it's one way to cut to the chase and weed out people who would never be right for you in the long run anyway. That said, actual laziness is still frowned upon. One big key to this is not coming across as low effect, and that's how you'd come across. If someone showed up just looking kind of crappy on a first date, I'd be like, oh.
1: So what you're saying is if they just jump in the shower, come out, their hair is still wet, they brush their teeth, throw some deodorant on, and meet you, you're going to say, eh.
0: For the first date? First impression, probably.
1: Wow.
0: Well, I mean, I feel like you should put a little effort. You got to put a little effort into it.
1: They're trying to see if you like the real natural them.
0: I have no problem.
1: Here we go.
0: Dating someone that doesn't wear makeup or any of that kind of stuff, if that's their thing, or they wear it sometimes and mm-hmm. this is how I look. I don't have any problem with that at all. I'm just saying on your first date, when you're making a first impression, mm-hmm. you should put some effort into it.
1: So they
0: I don't
1: should
0: like
1: be
0: the whole goblin thing here.
1: So they're saying what you're saying is they should be to the nines.
0: I don't think that, but whatever their
1: the
0: nines
1: date,
0: is.
1: Yeah, whatever their nines is. So if they typically do their hair, makeup, and
0: if that's the typical them, then yes, that's what they should do.
1: Okay.
0: You shouldn't make yourself look worse just so you can see if
1: worse!
0: They see what they're.
1: Did you say worse? You mean natural?
0: I don't know what the worse or natural. I don't know what it is. I'm just saying.
1: What if are you trying to say here, Rich?
0: I'm telling you exactly what I'm saying. If you normally put some effort into how you look and then you decide not to for a first date, I don't think that's a good idea. If that's how you normally look, is how you showed up, then that's one thing. But if you literally try to make yourself look worse just to see what their response is going to be, I don't know.
1: You're weaning through.
0: Trying hard. What?
1: You're weaning through the bad to get
0: all
1: to
0: right.
1: the good.
0: Well, good luck. Good luck to everybody. It's 8:18. We'll take a quick break. We're back with the news update. That is next hand.
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10: From Northern News Now, I'm Sydney Witte. The man charged with burning down the historic Lutzen Lodge is now asking the judge to dismiss his charges. According to a recent court filing, Bryce Campbell claims there's lack of probable cause for those arson and insurance fraud charges that he's facing. Campbell owned the lodge when a fire destroyed it back in February of 2024. He was charged a year later after a lengthy investigation. Authorities claim he was at the scene that night of the fire, searched for accelerants online, and was millions of dollars in debt. Campbell will be back in court in about a month now. He has not yet entered a plea deal. In other news, as we head into Grandma's Marathon weekend, the Northland is beginning to greet people from across the world to the region. And of course, there's some closures happening this week, and you can add our website for those. But in the meantime, Mesaba Avenue in Duluth will be under construction for quite a while after Grandma's Marathon. MnDOT says that Mesaba Avenue headed up the hill will be closed starting on Monday. So they're recommending that drivers instead take Highway 53 to get up the hill. There will also be a local detour taking drivers to 4th Avenue West and then back up to Mesaba as well. The overall project will continue until October. For more news, you can head to our website at northernnewsnow.com. 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

0: 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It's not Forget You. It's something else.
1: What is it?
0: Something else.
2: Can't say that.
0: I like my job, so I'm not going to tell you what that is.
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0: You can feel free to
1: YouTube
0: it and watch the video of the original one, but it's a lot different.
1: It sounds like it.
0: Yeah. It's a whole different song.
2: It sure is.
0: 8:32. 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
1: Yeah. All right. The Brewers try for a sweep of Cleveland 1 o'clock today. Shane Drone versus Parker Messick. A couple of left-handers this afternoon. Milwaukee up 5.5 in the NL Central. Twins go for a three-game sweep at Texas 1:30, 6:10, 103.9. Joe Ryan versus Jack Leiter this afternoon in Arlington. Twins won the first two games of the series before yesterday's day off. Huskies wrap up a homestand 6:30 versus Eau Claire at Wade Stadium. The Lynx are at Golden State tomorrow. They've won 10 of 11 after last night's win in Los Angeles. At the FIFA World Cup today, Czechia versus South Africa, 11 a.m. start in Atlanta. Switzerland takes on Bosnia-Herzegovina, 2 o'clock in Inglewood, California. Canada versus Qatar, or is it Qatar? I can't remember. 5 o'clock in Vancouver. And Mexico will take on South Korea, 8 o'clock tonight in Guadalajara. The U.S. is back in action tomorrow, 2 p.m. in Seattle, battling Australia. 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
0: I was thinking earlier when you were reading one of them team names, and I was like, you could just be making that up because it sounded goofy, but I have no way of knowing. I don't know how to say it either. So, because there's a lot of countries that you're just like,
1: there's a lot of countries.
0: Yeah. Mm-hmm. All right, Bruce, thank you, sir.
1: Have it.
0: 8:33, we're back in a couple.
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0: 95.7, today's best music, Bruno Mars, Risk It All. 14 minutes now in front of 9 o'clock. It's Thursday morning. Gene Burley joins us on the phone from Duluth Dodge. Good morning, sir. Good morning, sir.
1: Good morning. And you know, before we came on the air, you mentioned Grandma's Marathon. I just wanted to stake this time. All those people that are in town for Grandma's Marathon, good luck in the marathon. I think the weather's going to be pretty good. But in the interim, if you want to buy a car, come on up to Duluth Dodge at 4755 Miller Trunk Highway. Who knows? Maybe somebody will show up. And there will be a special deal if somebody comes up and shows us that you are running Grandma's Marathon. I am not running Grandma's Marathon. I did commit to my daughter that I would run next year. I hope I can live up to that commitment. But anyway, you know, right now, our inventory is going to be a beautiful day, beautiful weekend. Our inventory is better than it has been in years, and we've got some great lease rates, great incentives, great interest rates. We've still got 0%. We've got great, and I mean great, lease rates on Pacificas, Ram 1500s, and Wranglers. We're selling Wranglers like hotcakes. I had to order some more Pacificas yesterday because we were just about out. Didn't think that was going to happen. We had enough, but it turns out I needed to order some more. But the inventory is in great shape. The people you're going to talk to, fabulous. Interesting story, if I may. Yesterday, I was having a sandwich in the lunchroom. I got paged up to the front desk. They called me on my phone and said, there's a gentleman up here named Don. I won't mention his last name. And I went, I know a Don, such and such. And I had graduated with him from high school. Now, I graduated from high school in 1975, and it was not at Ordean. It was not at Denfeld. It was in La Crosse, Wisconsin. So what are the odds of having somebody I graduated from high school 51 years ago? Yes, 51 years. 51 years ago that would be in my store wanting to buy a car for me, unbeknownst to me. Well, it was. And had a lovely conversation with Don and his wife. They owned a 2019 Pacifica. They wanted another one. We had some great incentives, some great prices, a great trade value for theirs. And they drove away in a new 2027 Pacifica. Fabulous. They saw the value. It was wonderful to see them. I thank them. And anybody else wanted to come on up, and part of my point was the sales manager said, who do you want to work with them? And I didn't have to pick, because every one of those people that you are going to talk to, when I say come on up and meet your new best friend, I'm serious. The gentleman that was standing right next to me at our desk, I asked him to come over so I could introduce him to them, and things went beautifully. We answered all their questions. We handled all the questions on the trade, everything. And that's the way it should be. And that's the way a car purchase, the second largest car purchase you're going to make when you buy it. That's the difference. Most people come in, they've already decided what they want to buy is who they're going to buy it from. And I'm very grateful that lots of people see Duluth Dodge. They come on up to 4755 Miller Trunk Highway or give us a call. 218-720-6123, or go online and you can do all your research there. 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
0: All right, Burley, thank you, sir. Have a great weekend, and we'll talk to you soon.
1: 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Happy Father's Day, by the way, to all those fathers out there.
0: Happy Father's Day to you as well. Thank you.
1: Thank you.
0: All right, that is Burley Radoff from Duluth Dodge online at DuluthDodgeMinnesota.com. All right, let's get to our random facts.
2: Yes, we shall.
0: For this Thursday morning. We'll start with this one. Americans are collectively getting 2.6 billion robocalls a month.
2: Ugh.
0: I don't even get them anymore. I turn that feature on. I know it's a little annoying. People call me and they have to say who they are and where they're calling from before it'll patch them through. It doesn't even ring my phone until they say that stuff. It's awesome.
2: It's a perk, huh?
0: It's such a nice feature. probably annoying to people that call me, but if you're in my phone, it doesn't do that. Only if you're not in my phone. So if I don't know you,
2: right,
0: then you just got to give up a little information. Most of them hang up. It's a sweet, sweet thing. All right. Right effect number two, drinking a beer in space, it would be impossible because it remains foam. The bubbles and carbon dioxide in carbonated beverages are aren't buoyant in a weightlessless environment. So they would just, I suppose pop would too then because it's carbonated. Mm-hmm. So
2: that's kind of interesting.
0: Right effect number three, Sting the singer doesn't own the rights to his name. The registered owner of the in the U.S. Patent Office is the pro wrestler named Sting, but he lets the other Sting use his name too.
2: Huh. Okay.
0: And finally, the National Guard started as a militant in Massachusetts in 1636, which means the National Guard is 104 years older than our country is.
2: Oh.
0: Just kind of crazy.
2: That is an interesting fact.
0: America's 250th birthday this year. It's a big birthday. Mm. Lots of big celebrations everywhere. All right, there you go. Random facts. We are going to step aside.
2: Sarah's going to step in.
0: She is. We're going to get out of here.
2: Midday.
0: Time to let the dog out.
2: Ooh, let the dogs out.
0: Yeah. All right. Have a great day. We are back tomorrow morning bright and early at 6 a.m. on a finally Friday. Hope you can join us and have some more tickets to give away. We didn't get to Dells today, so we'll get some Dells tomorrow.
2: Love to do that tomorrow.
0: And we got some more Josh Groban tickets. There's a bunch of other shows coming up, but that's the closest ones. We'll try to burn through those first, and then we'll get to some of the other shows. We still got, I know we gave away like 50 priority, but we still got more Ed Sheeran tickets to give away. And there's a bunch of other shows. My Chemical Romance at Target Field. I'm trying to think of all the ones. There's a bunch. Anyway, so we'll get to some of those in the coming days. Sarah's in next. We'll see you tomorrow.
2: Have a terrific Thursday.
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Good morning. It's a new day and the sun is shining, y'all. That is a change for the week. Almost Friday and the sunshine. Couldn't get much better. Miles Smith, Stargazing.

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New music from T-Swift, I Knew It, I Knew You. That's on Toy Story 5. Has anyone seen it? I'm pretty excited. I really want to see it. I can't believe there's five of them, but...

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plot on my drive to the top. I've been out of shape, thinking out of the box, I'm an astronaut. I blasted off the planet, rock that caused catastrophe, and it matters more because I had it. Now I had, I thought about wreaking havoc on an opposition. Kinda shocking, they want a static with precision. I'm automatic, quarterback, I ain't talking second packet. Pack it up, on panic.

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Misery Business on My95.7. There's a new report out that occupations with the highest divorce rate has good news for IT workers and software developers. Bad news for telemarketers and bus drivers. They're the ones who are having the highest divorce rates. Megan Trainor, shimmer.

Yeah, right, picture that with a Kodak. Or better yet, go to Times Square, take a picture of me with a Kodak. Took my life from negative to positive, I just want y'all to know that. And tonight, let's enjoy life.

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Teddy swims the door.

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Rodrigo with Drop Dead on My 95.7. Well, last night we were supposed to have a couple softball games. Those got rained out. I feel like the rain has just kind of messed up schedules this week. So hoping today, we have a makeup game tonight and some practices. Hoping the weather holds out for that. Semi-

Daughtry over you on my 95.7. Well, that's it. I'm not over you, but I'm out of here. Corey Carter's coming on in. Tomorrow's Friday. Gotta love that. It's Harry Styles with American Girls. My 95.7. 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

My 95.7. Do you ever walk into work and the room maybe you share with some coworkers smells like a specific fast food that another coworker just had in there? I don't know who had fast food in here. Was it Sarah or Rich or Dina or one of those guys from KQ? Come on, air it out in here.

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1: 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It's Corey, Father's Day on Sunday. Don't forget, in fact, spending is higher than ever this year for Father's Day already. And what are dads hoping to unwrap? Well, greeting cards, still the most popular gift, a little heartfelt note in there, followed by clothes. 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

0: My 95.7. There was a guy that got pulled over in Florida. He had open bottles in the car. And when I say bottles, it was actually 34 open White Claw cans.
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95-7. The Twins wrapping up their series against the Rangers in Texas as we speak. Three games on the road against the Diamondbacks in Arizona this weekend, and the Dodgers come to town starting on Monday with the Twins. It's Madonna with Sabrina Carpenter. 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

know, every year for Grandma's Marathon, you hear about all these like super inspirational stories of people who have come back from challenges and have trained for maybe their first ever marathon or half marathon. And then you get the people who are like, run maybe not the full marathon, but the half marathon. And they're like, I've never ran a half marathon before and I didn't really train, but I finished. I give those people so much credit. There's no way I could do that without any training. Good luck to all the runners, and thank you to all the volunteers in town this weekend. It's My 95.7. Here's Bella Kay. I like

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1: I'm looking forward to this drone show at Bayfront Saturday after the race. Again, big show, and then Soul Asylum after that should be fun. It's My 95.7. Here's Ed Sheeran. You should see.

0: 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And your forecast for the weekend, which, you know, with all these people in town for Grandma's Marathon, or maybe you're leaving, I don't know, for out of town, but heading up north of the cabin. Weather-wise, today we expect a high of about 66, 46 for a low tonight, 66 tomorrow, clouds in the increase, could see some rain in the middle of the day. Saturday looks nice. Race time temperature is probably going to be in the upper 40s, low 50s. Highs near 70 and then 65 and sunny on Sunday. It's My 95.7.
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1: 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Big shout out to anybody who is carbon up at the big spaghetti feed tomorrow night and then not even running on Saturday. You're just going there for the good spaghetti. We all need some carbs from now and again, right? Comfort food. It's Teddy Swims on My

Aw, Post Malone's like the sweetest guy in the world. It's my 95.7 Today's Best Music. That is better now. He's hoping his buddy Jelly Roll, who he's on tour with, is going to be better soon. Jelly Roll had to be admitted to the hospital. And of course, what did Post Malone do? Sent him a big bouquet of flowers and a nice handwritten note. Isn't he sweet? Hi, it's Corey here with Noah Kahan and Pink coming up. And the latest from Bruno Mars now on My 95.7.

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3 days grace on My 95.7. A big welcome to town to everybody visiting. If you're coming down the hill, seeing Duluth with us on the radio, cruising down 35, thank you for spending your hard-earned money here. And don't forget to tip well. It's

0: Hey, it's Tim Morgan Wallen and Tate McRae on My 95.7, today's best music. I'm Corey. It's time for three facts and a fib. Play along and see if you can figure out which one of these facts is actually a fib. Number one, Americans are collectively getting 2.6 billion robocalls a month. No, not each, although it feels like it sometimes, but collectively. Drinking a beer in space is impossible because it remains foam. Sting, the singer, owns the rights to the name Sting. He's a registered owner with the U.S. Patent Office. There's a pro wrestler named Sting who uses the name as well, but the singer Sting lets him use it and doesn't sue him. Just kind of a nice guy type of thing. And the National Guard started as a militia in Massachusetts back in 1636. So the National Guard is actually 140 years older than the U.S. itself. One of those facts is a fib. Think about it, and we'll tell you which one shortly after 5 o'clock on the drive home on My 95.7.
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1: Liam Payne, Quavo, it's my 95.7, three facts and a fib last hour. My fib was actually about Sting the wrestler and Sting the musician. Sting the wrestler actually owns the name Sting with the U.S. Patent Office, but he allows Sting the singer to use it without suing him. There, now you know. We'll do it again tomorrow right around 4:35. Three facts and a fib on my 95.7. Now with the latest from Taylor Swift from the Toy Story 5 soundtrack.

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Olivia Rodrigo on My 95.7, who has proven that, you know, if you want something bad enough, you just got to sometimes do it yourself. She wanted to be a musician and learn guitar, so she just watched a bunch of tutorials on YouTube and taught herself. She's kind of rocks out now. Her new album, that's the first single, Drop Dead. It's My 95.7 playing all of today's best music. Here's Shinedown. This is-

0: Justin Bieber, it's my 95.7, today's best music. Hi, it's Corey. Time for my feel-good story. A woman who had not been seen for 3 days after becoming stuck in the mud was discovered by two passing West Fargo men who saved her. The two men were frequent travelers in a wooded area near Park Rapids, Minnesota. Using their ATVs to ride trails, they decided to take a completely new path just on a whim. On that trail, two men came across a van. A 68-year-old woman stuck in a puddle of mud calling for help. She had been missing for 3 days, over 100 miles away from her home. The puddle, estimated by the men to be about 2 feet deep, worked just like quicksand, keeping her stuck after she had slipped and fallen into it. Now, she's currently recovering from the ordeal. She is expected to make a full recovery. They're basically saying that if these men wouldn't have seen her, she would have been a goner for sure. She was almost dead, so some guardian angels there, and that is your feel-good story on My 95.7.
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Yeah, the opening lines to this next song, I always thought Blink 182 sang, "I walked alone." It's actually, "I wore cologne." Misheard lyrics common for you too? 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

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Hi, it's Corey, and the party's going to be going on this weekend, Bayfront Festival Park, after the race on Saturday, Drone Show, Soul Asylum. But don't forget, 4th Fest, also happening at Bayfront Festival Park. 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

Chainsmokers, Coldplay, My 95.7, today's best music. Alex Warren coming up. Lady Gaga and Pitbull with Lil Jon this hour, too. Thanks for tuning in, and welcome to town if you're coming into town for Grandma's Marathon. Make sure you tip well. It's Sienna Spiro, My 95.7.

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13: 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With brand new exhibits opening this year, a replica rink with skills activities, and a commemorative gift shop, the U.S. Hockey Hall of Fame is sure to entertain your whole group of hockey fans. The U.S. Hockey Hall of Fame, open every day through the summer until Labor Day. Bring your family and friends to the U.S. Hockey Hall of Fame in beautiful Leavenworth, Minnesota, the capital of U.S. hockey.
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0: Holy Water, it's my 95.7, today's best music. Hey, if you're in town for the weekend, maybe visiting for the first time, thanks for listening, by the way. Some things you should do tomorrow to kill time. If you're, already picked up the race packet and everything, and you're just looking to kind of kill some time before the race is on Saturday, maybe go to Split Rock Lighthouse, always a fun place up the North Shore. Nice state parks in this area, too. Not that you want to be doing a whole lot of extra walking since you'll be going the distance on Saturday. Go grab an Anchor Burger from the Anchor Bar. Just hang out in Canal Park. Don't feed the seagulls, though. You don't need any more French fries, all right? My 95.7. Good luck to all the runners, and thank you to all the volunteers this weekend for making it big.
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Raising our glass to all the people who are going to be on the race course, cheering on the contestants. I tell you, if you've never been downtown Duluth for Grandma's Marathon, you're looking for a fun place to go cheer them on. It's just so cool as they run through downtown and like the sounds of the crowd reverberates off the buildings. The energy is high. It's super cool. American Girls, here is Harry Styles on My 95.7.